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0: It's Bakersfield's Best Country KUZZ Drive at 5, brought to us by Logan Family Dentistry. There's a new Dr. Logan in town, Jack Logan. Just joined his father's practice. It's all about family at Logan Family Dentistry. All right, are you watching TV tonight? You've got the ESPYs. That's just started, actually, over on ESPN. Male athlete nominees for the year include Knicks MVP Jalen Brunson, soccer stud Lionel Messi, who had a very good day today. Dodgers pitcher Shohei Ohtani, Rams quarterback Matthew Stafford. The female athlete nominees, Hillary Knight from hockey, Nellie Korda from golf, Michaela Schifrin from skiing, and Asia Wilson from basketball. Now, this is the one I want to watch. There's another show. It's the series premiere of The Nation's Dumbest. It's on Fox. 12 celebrities endure a summer school experience while trying to get off the show as quickly as possible. Each week, the smartest student graduates off the show. Whoever is still stuck there at the end earns the dubious title of being the nation's dumbest. The celebrities include Andrew Yang, he's a influencer-type guy, Anthony Michael Hall, Carmen Electra, Dr. Drew Pinsky, L. King, Hilaria Baldwin, Ice-T, JoJo Siwa, John Heater, you know him as Napoleon Dynamite, quarterback Matt Leinart, and Steve-O from Jackass. So, which one's going to be the last one standing in the dumbest? I'm sorry, but I'm probably going to watch that.
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0: A couple things to tell you about. Northbound 65 at Formosa Road. We have a tire in between the lanes over there, so be careful if you're heading to Porterville. We've also got fire reported in a couple of locations right around Olive Drive. Northbound 99 just north of Olive Drive, and also right off of the State Road 99 and Olive Drive area. So be careful in that area as you're heading on home. Our forecast, we have a heat advisory until 11 p.m. Thursday night. Looking at 77 tonight, 103 tomorrow. Right now it's 104. There's Jelly and Lainey together on KUZZ in the Drive at 5.

KUZZ, he will be your next inductee into the Grand Ole Opry family. Hard to believe he wasn't already there. That's Red Akins. Hey, my truck. It's 5:35. Coming up next, if you see an ant in your house, I will tell you what you should not do. Next.

0: K-U-Z-Z. 538 here. Well, with this hot weather, you're probably going to start seeing some ants. They all come inside looking for a little bit of water. And probably the cooler temperatures, too. So, if you see an ant in your kitchen or your bathroom, your first instinct, as is mine, is to squish it. Because they're just little, and you put your finger on it and squish it. However, an ant biology expert says squishing ants actually makes your problem worse. When you squish an ant, it releases pheromones that signal to the other ants in the colony. So whenever they get that distress signal, worker ants rush over to remove the body. Yeah! It's like little ant EMTs, I guess. What starts out as one ant can quickly turn into a whole swarm, and depending on the type of ant, things can get bad really fast, especially fire ants. The best thing you can do is just set the ant outside is what they're saying, but that's not going to happen, right? They also recommend trying to block the entry points where ants are getting in and wipe down surfaces with lemon juice or vinegar to throw them off their scents and their trails, and use peppermint oils. Apparently that works. I'm trying that one because I am not picking up an ant and taking it outside. Just, he can get his own Uber.
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0: All right, our last check of traffic here today. We need a, watch out. Eastbound 58, just west of the 223. We have a big rig there partially blocking the slow lane. So move over to the left if you can. Otherwise, everything else running smoothly. Our forecast, we do have a heat advisory till 11 p.m. tomorrow night. We will see cloudy and 77 tonight, 103 tomorrow. Right now, it's 104 as we kick off another hour of Bakersfield's Best Country right here on KUZZ. B-Dub Radio next. I'll see you tomorrow at 2. Until then, God bless.

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He's behind the mic. It's B-Dub on Bakersfield's Best Country, KUZZ.

0: checking in. You might want to hear what AI says about this and then maybe ignore it. I'll explain coming up.
1: She was storming through the house that day, and I could tell she was leaving. And I thought, oh, she'll be back till she turned around and

0: TikTok and text. And there was Trisha, Travis, and tight perms.
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0: It's no secret that everybody's worried AI is going to take our jobs. Turns out it might take something even more valuable. The part of our brain that actually thinks, it's B-Dub, a writer for The Atlantic, says we're already relying on AI so much that it's changing how we solve problems. One tip, he says, don't ask it for the answer. Ask it for a hint instead. It's like having the teacher point you toward the right chapter instead of just handing you the test. Another suggestion I liked, start with your own ideas first. Then let AI poke holes in them. Basically, use it like a really smart coworker instead of that one kid in school whose homework you copied 5 minutes before class. And every once in a while, do something without AI at all. Your brain's kind of like going to the gym. If the robot does all the lifting, eventually you're just standing there holding the water bottle.
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5: 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It's a great project. 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
4: Hey, won't you tell me about this Man of the Year award you won from the Bakersfield Police Activities League? 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

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I ain't heard from

0: proof that we're all just making it up as we go. Here it is. It's B-Dub. Somebody looked at Google's most searched word definitions this year, and the number one search was gaslighting, which is kind of perfect because half the internet uses that word wrong anyway. Then number two is love. Like, really? We've written songs about it for thousands of years, and we're still over here typing, hey, Google, what's love? The rest of the list is fascinating, too. Fascism, empathy, integrity, metaphor, narcissist, culture, democracy, and bias. It's basically the comment section starter pack. Either we're all getting smarter, or we've officially reached the point where we have to look up the words before we argue with strangers online.
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1: Justin Moore is back on stage after taking a month away from touring, and he shared the real reason with fans during his first show back. He told the crowd his drinking had gotten out of control, saying he let down his band, his crew, God, and most importantly, his family. He revealed he'd just completed a 30-day stay in rehab and was celebrating his 31st day sober that night. He also said he's determined to use his platform differently going forward. Justin told the audience, "I'm a Christian. I'm not as good of one as I want to be. God has given me so much between my wife and our four awesome kids, my family, and a career like this. So I'm trying from this point forward to use my platform even further than I ever have." You've got to give him credit. It's not easy to stand in front of thousands of people and admit you've got a problem. Hopefully this is the start of a long, healthy chapter for Justin Moore. I'm rooting for you, bro. That's your breakdown.
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beat up this year. We're north of 15 grand raised so far for the longest ride. We're 12 days out. I'm trying to get to 50 grand. That's $35,000. If you're listening and you donated a dollar, and everybody listening donated a dollar, we'd hit that goal like in the next few minutes.

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0: Appreciate you hanging with us. My name is B-Dub. Ashley Cook, the album is out August 14th. Naming an album after yourself, a self-titled album, it feels like planting a flag, right? Because there's no other descriptor to it. It's just your name. What made this one feel worthy of just being Ashley Cook?
1: You know, it's a good question, and I wrestled with it a lot when I was making this record because it could have been named so many things, and I you know, threw around different ideas. But to me, this record introduces myself as a person a lot. Like, I think Shot in the Dark, Ace, all those records, they showed people kind of what I do musically and, you know, who I am in this format and the kind of art that I create and the kind of sound that I have. But I think this record really introduces me as a person. Like, it digs deeper in who I am as a person and my thought processes and who I am in love and out of love and my deepest, darkest fears. And it just kind of like introduces you to who I am. And I was talking to a friend earlier today who said when she listened to this record top down, she feels like even though she knows me, she like really knows me now, because it feels like I let people in behind the scenes a little bit of who I am as a person and how I process things and just all of it. So it felt like the record that just introduced Ash the person, not even Ashley Cook, but
0: right.
1: Yeah, it just felt like really personal.
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0: You ever watch soccer and think, kick the ball already? It's B-dub. Apparently, a lot of us have gone one step further. A new survey says almost 30% of people think they could score on a professional World Cup goalkeeper from the penalty spot. That's almost one out of every three people walking around with the confidence of Cristiano Ronaldo and the athletic ability of someone who pulled a hamstring getting out of the recliner. My favorite part, 6% of women over 65 said, yeah, put me in, coach. Honestly, I kind of love that energy. Grandma's out here ready to send one top shelf while the rest of us are winded walking up stadium stairs.
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We'll give you another one coming up.

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It's B-Dub getting on my motorcycle Sunday the 26th. 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

0: back on stage last week after taking a month off from touring, and he didn't dance around the reason. He told the crowd, "My drinking got out of control." He said he let down his band, his crew, God, and most importantly, his family. Then he shared that he just completed 30 days in rehab and was celebrating his 31st day sober. He also talked about his faith, saying, "I'm a Christian. I'm not as good as the one that I want to be. And with a wife, four kids, and a career he's grateful for, he says he wants to use his platform to help other people moving forward." You got to give him credit, though. In a business where it's easy to hide behind a vague health issue statement, Justin stood in front of thousands of people and owned it. Recovery isn't easy, but admitting you need help might be the hardest part. Wishing him nothing but success going forward. That's your breakdown.
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0: Take a little of this and add a little of this. And you've got the summer of 60. It's a celebration of KUZZ's 60th.
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0: 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Coming up tomorrow with Brent and Ness in the morning.
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0: right, enjoy the rest of your night. 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

0: 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And that is good news.
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So I got a topic, something I want to discuss next hour. What is something you do to lift your mood? 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

0: Ann Hudson is about to jump on and share some Nashville news with us. Ann, what do you have lined up?
1: Oh, Granger, did you see the announcement Raelynn made on her Instagram account? It's kind of a sad one. I'll tell you coming up in your Nashville news next.

0: from Nashville's Music Row. It's Ann Hudson.
1: Well, this is sad news. Ray Lynn posted on her Instagram account that her and her husband are going to divorce. She said the decision has not been easy. She said as a working mom that she's committed to giving her daughter the love, stability, and support she will need while navigating this next chapter. She said she's grateful for the love and the encouragement of her family, friends, and fans, and that she is asking for privacy as they move forward with grace and compassion. Oh, love hearing a good cover song. And Niall Horan and Thomas Rhett covered Ella Langley's song, Choose in Texas. 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

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If you want more, he'll be on Mornings with Granger over on Yee Yee Radio. 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
5: Welcome to Thursday, everybody. It's After Midnight. I'm your host, Granger Smith. What is something you do to lift your mood? 866-607-8383 is my number. I want to put you on the air. Call me with that. I've also got Earl Dibbles Jr., the country boy, coming in here with a dumb criminal story. It's After Midnight, hour number two, downhill slide of this work week. It's Thursday. Let's go.

So what do you think is something you do to lift your mood? Maybe you, by telling us, you could lift our mood. We'll talk about this in two songs, 866-607-8383.

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1: Asking this question, topic of the hour, what's something you do to lift your mood? 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They've been all over the place, and everyone has a new opinion about this, but I want to hear yours. What do you do to lift your mood? Because when I hear you, maybe it'll lift my mood. 866-607-8383.
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1: 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Did you just gain some points by calling in the radio show with us? 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
1: 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His breathing is deliberate and relaxed. 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

0: Yeah, this is Steve calling from Marianna, Florida. 850 strong. 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Later.
1: 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I appreciate that, brother.

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1: I'm Ron Dibbles Jr. I'm a country boy. I'm an honest boy, too, and crime don't pay. I got a story to prove it. There's a man running the Boston Marathon that was caught fertilizing someone's grass in the middle of a 26.2-mile run. The video posted online shows a participant walking to a remote corner of a resident's front lawn, pulling down his pants, and squatting. However, a few seconds into the video, someone walks down the home's front path and takes notice of the party pooper. Yeah, I'm pretty sure that runner's not showing his face around them parts anytime soon. That's just dumb.
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10: 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And this has been For Your Information.
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3: Hey, thanks for starting your Thursday here with me on After Midnight, y'all. I'm Granger Smith, your host. Hey, I've got some things that went down on this day in history I want to talk about this hour. Plus, some Nashville news with Ann Hudson. She's keeping you in touch with your favorite stars out there in Nashville. Some things went down, and she's going to tell you about it. Hang tight for all of this here early on a Thursday. We are After Midnight.

0: talking about history, and he's even got the diploma to prove it. It's time for This Day in History on After Midnight with Granger Smith.
1: On this day, July the 16th, 1790, Congress declared Washington, D.C. the new capital. 1935, the first parking meter was installed. 1945, the first atomic bomb test successfully exploded. 1951, Catcher in the Rye is published. 1969, Apollo 11 launched. 1982, the movie Six Pack, starring Kenny Rogers, was released. 1986, Dollywood and Pigeon Forge opened. 1995, Amazon opened for business. 2006, Kenny Chesney set a record for a live country show when his show at Gillette Stadium in Foxborough grossed $4 million. Some famous birthdays include actor Will Ferrell, actor Corey Feldman, and NFL great Barry Sanders. Those are just a few things that went down on this day in history.
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8: Hey,
7: Julie.
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7: Hi, Megan. 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

0: Well, Granger, you wanted to know where we was all from. So, yes, I'm in South Texas on my way to get my truck so I can spend the rest of my morning picking up garbage. Thank you. I appreciate your show. You're doing a great job. Love it.
1: Thank you for that encouragement, sir. I appreciate you listening.

0: Ann Hudson is coming up next with all the latest from Nashville. And what's on your radar today?
1: Well, this is interesting, Granger. Did you see Jason Aldean dropped a bombshell about his family? I'll explain coming up in your Nashville news next.

0: Here's what's new in Nashville. Here's Ann Hudson.
1: So Jason Aldean surprised everybody by announcing that his oldest daughter, Keely, quietly got married last year. He said the 23-year-old had graduated college and is settling into family life. And when the idea of being a grandfather popped up, he was like, oh no, she needs to pump the brakes. Needs to give it a little time. But that's exciting. Congratulations to them. Oh, love hearing a good cover song. And Niall Horan and Thomas Rhett covered Ella Langley's song, Choosing Texas. You can watch that full performance up at aftermidnight.com.
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2: Next question, subject line says marriage. Hey, Granger, my name is Matt, 20 years old from Iowa, and my girlfriend and I have been dating 4.5 years. I want to ask her to marry me, but I don't know if now is the best time. I own my house. I want to ask her, but I don't know if we're both spiritually ready. Am I spiritually ready to be married? Probably not. I don't think so. You'll never be spiritually ready. You'll never be financially ready. And these same questions are going to come back up when you're looking to have a baby. You're going to keep asking those same kind of questions. And so don't over-spiritualize it. Does she love the Lord? You love the Lord? You got a house paid for? Either do it or break up with her, really. Those are your two options. Because the thing to not do is drag it out. She moves in. You know, just get comfortable, you start getting comfortable in life without that marriage. It values the marriage less and less. You either do it or you don't. But those are your only two options. And your time frame is now.
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5: 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Hey, thank you for keeping America rolling 24-7. Granger Smith here, your host of After Midnight. I got a whole bunch of good country music to play for you this hour, and I've also got this question. What's something you wish was still done the old-fashioned way? Think about that and call me, 866-607-8383. Plus, Earl Dibbles Jr., the country boy's got a dumb criminal story to tell us. Hang tight, it's out.

Okay, asking this question, topic of the hour. What is something you wish was still done the old-fashioned way? Some good phone calls. I still want to hear from you. We'll talk about this in two songs. 866-607-8383.

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1: We've been asking this question, what's something you wish was done the old-fashioned way? Really good phone calls. I want to get yours. I want to play you on the air. Well, again, it's something that you wish was done the old-fashioned way. 866-607-8383.
2: One thing I think that could be done in the olden days is that picture taking. It used to be an art form. Now you could just pull out your phone, let it focus on the tone, and snap a picture, send it to someone. But it used to be an art form where you'd soak it in chemicals. It would take days. And one little mistake could mess up the whole picture.
1: Yeah, that's a very interesting thought. And not a lot of people even remember dark rooms and waiting. You know, we are an instant gratification people right now. And the thought of waiting for anything is crazy. But maybe photography, in the old way, is something we should relearn. 866-607-8383.
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1: You know, that's something you could still do. You don't have to wait for the world to catch up. You could set that standard and do that in your house. 866-607-8383.
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0: Hey, this is Barbara out in Mesa, Arizona. I love listening to your show, whether it's easy or I'm on the late shift, so I get off early in the morning, or I come in real early like I did today. Take care and God bless.
1: Thank you so much for that. Thank you for listening tonight.

We're more than just a country radio show. We're a late night family. And Granger Smith is the voice that keeps the night going strong. Thanks for riding with us here on After Midnight with Granger Smith.

commit a crime? Well, it's probably not the best thing to rap about it in a music video. Earl has the details on this actual dumb criminal story coming up next.

0: Dibbles and Dumb Criminals on After Midnight.
1: I'm Earl Dibbles Jr. I'm a country boy. I'm an honest boy, too, and crime don't pay. I got a story to prove it. There's this fella up in Nevada that's been arrested on murder charge following his confession to murder in song lyrics. Yeah, the rapper was arrested on August the 29th on charge of open murder with a deadly weapon. He's been considered a person of interest since 2001. The detective that discovered the music video posted to YouTube and the lyrics were quite suspicious, laying out the details that was an awful lot like what really happened. And if it wasn't bad enough, he reenacted parts of the murder too. He got bail of $1 million. That rapper's just dumb.
0: Thanks for staying up with us here on After Midnight with Granger Smith.
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7: 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We have like frozen treats that we will have like push pops or things like that. 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We'll have root bear floats that you can get over by our bear pavilion. And then throughout the event, our animals are also going to be receiving their very own frozen treats. 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
6: The event is Friday, August 15th from 5 to 7:30 p.m. And for tickets and for more information, visit comzoo.org. And this has been For Your Information.
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8: Hi, I'm Peter Sagal. When we were growing up, my two brothers and I just loved our Uncle Ted. He was like a really cool big brother who always brought around the best toys and took us to the best places and with whom we always had the most fun. It was odd, though, when we got older, to realize he wasn't nearly as outgoing and adventurous with other adults. I found out much later that this might have had something to do with the ostomy bag he wore ever since he was diagnosed with Crohn's disease as a teenager and had part of his lower intestine removed. Theodore Skolnick, my Uncle Ted, died last year at the age of 80, never having once mentioned his illness to me or my brothers. 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
0: 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For all you hard-working third shifters, keeping this country moving. Thanks so much for turning it up here on After Midnight with Granger Smith.

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3: Crank it up.
0: This is After Midnight. Here's your host, Granger Smith.
4: Thursday morning, early risers. What's up? Welcome to After Midnight with me, Granger Smith, your host. I've got some good news I want to read for y'all coming up. Hopefully put a smile on your face. Plus some Nashville news with Ann Hudson. She's coming in with stories about your favorite stars out there in Nashville. All of this coming up, so please don't touch that dial. You don't want to miss it.

0: Okay, here's one of those ask for a little, get a lot kind of stories. 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Roxy & Co. called it a lifeline. They said this is why shopping local matters, because it helps spark partnerships like this one. And that is good news.
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You know, I brought this up last hour, and I still want to hear from you on this. 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

0: Hey, Granger. This is Gary checking in from Arcata, New Mexico, out here in the oil fields working on the patch. Have a great night, brother.
1: 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I really appreciate that.
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0: Ann Hudson is about to jump on and share some Nashville news with us. Ann, what do you have lined up?
1: Oh, Granger, did you see the announcement Raelynn made on her Instagram account? It's kind of a sad one. I'll tell you, coming up in your Nashville news next.

0: from Nashville's Music Row. It's Ann Hudson.
1: Well, this is sad news. Ray Lynn posted on her Instagram account that her and her husband are going to divorce. She said the decision has not been easy. She said as a working mom that she's committed to giving her daughter the love, stability, and support she will need while navigating this next chapter. She said she's grateful for the love and the encouragement of her family, friends, and fans, and that she is asking for privacy as they move forward with grace and compassion. Oh, love hearing a good cover song. And Niall Horan and Thomas Rhett covered Ella Langley's song, Choose in Texas. 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
3: This is KUZZ News. Good Thursday morning. I'm Jeff Lamucci. Bakersfield leaders are highlighting progress and future priorities following the city's 2026 State of the City Address. At Wednesday's annual event at the Marriott at the Convention Center, officials pointed to revitalization, small business support, economic growth, and public safety as key areas of focus. City Manager Kristen Clegg said efforts continue to transform the city with special attention to the downtown area.
4: Downtown is now experiencing the benefits of years of policy and infrastructure investments that needed to happen to create that synergy for projects to come to life.
3: That's audio from KBAK. The city has awarded more than $400,000 to help local small businesses. The State of the City Address is hosted by the Greater Bakersfield Chamber of Commerce. A couple from California City appeared in a Kern County courtroom Wednesday for the first time since their 2023 sentencing in the deaths of their adopted sons. A judge kept the 15 years to life sentences intact for Trezell and Jacqueline West after an appeals court ordered the couple be resentenced. Prosecutors say the pair murdered Orrin and Orson West months before they were falsely reported missing in December 2020. The bodies of the 3 and 4-year-old boys have never been found. The court removed one child abuse punishment but left the murder convictions and prison terms unchanged. A Wasco man has been sentenced to 14 years to life in prison plus 4 additional years for shooting a victim who was asleep during the killing. Prosecutors say Devon Means entered a backyard shed and shot the victim 4 times after threatening to get his get back following a family fight in April 2025. Last April, a jury convicted Means of attempted murder and several gun-related charges. An Orange County towing company sold service members' cars illegally. Now they have to pay.
5: The Department of Justice says the San Clemente-based SNK Towing violated the Service Members Civil Relief Act. They did so by towing and auctioning about 148 active military members' vehicles without required court orders. Many of those vehicles were towed from Camp Pendleton. The now-closed company has to pay $160,000 to service members affected to resolve the lawsuit. I'm Bree Tennis.
3: Now we take a look at weather for the Southern Valley. A heat advisory remains in effect through tonight. Bakersfield will reach 102 degrees today, 101 tomorrow. Overnight lows will dip into the low 70s. Today's air quality index is unhealthy for sensitive groups at 105. The Morning Show with Brenda Ness is next. I'll be back in 30 minutes with more news. I'm Jeff Lamucci for Bakersfield's News Leader, KUZZ.

0: WZZ, Brent and Ness in morning, 534. Have you ever had the classic Costco hot dog or Costco pizza? I mean, I know you're not like a Costco member.
1: No, but are you kidding me? My parents are. And I thought my dad had the biggest flex when we were younger when he told me I could have pizza and a hot dog.
0: Like both. He was springing for you.
1: I was like, you know what? My dad loves me. I didn't realize it was like way, way cheap. But you know what? When you're like 10 years old and your dad says you can have both.
0: Like he's making it rain,
1: that's
0: basically.
1: That's the goat.
0: Well, a new item has just arrived at the Costco food court this week. Kirkland Signature Chicken Strips. You'll get 5 chicken strips and a dipping sauce for $6.99, which is not bad. I guess way cheaper than you can get it at any like fast food chain.
1: When I think of Costco, I think of the hot dog.
0: Yeah,
1: like when I was in college,
0: that is the signature food item.
1: That's where we used to go because you get a hot dog and a soda for $1.50. But then they've made it way harder to go get it.
0: Yes.
1: Because I'm not going to lie to you about, I think it was last summer, I tried to sneak into Costco here on Rosedale just to go get a hot dog. And they stopped me. They told me I'd have a membership. I was like, but my mom does. It's like, literally just want a hot dog.
0: Well, I'll tell you what. If you ever get the hankering, we'll go with my fancy Costco membership. We'll get you a hot dog. Like, we'll right after work.
1: Can
0: we'll
1: get you
0: a hot dog
1: early?
0: And a soda.
1: Do they have the hot dogs?
0: They do.
1: I feel like that's a bit. You know, I don't like hot dogs all the time, but every once in a while.
0: That Costco dog?
1: I want a Costco dog. And they shunned me away.
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0: You're like, he works with you every morning. Keeps an eye on you.

0: From our class of 2026, his name is Zach John King, and get to drinking. I have here four signs your boss may not like you.
1: And if people don't know, Brent is my boss.
0: You're a great employee, by the way. Number one, the relationship that you used to have that was warm and friendly is now cold. Like, basically, boss doesn't really say hi. Boss doesn't check in with you.
1: No, that's not you.
0: Okay. Number two, you're not in the loop. You find about things last.
1: I don't mind that, though. I don't mind that.
0: You always want the tea. Like, you want the inside info.
1: I do, but now I want... Have I not told you I'm going to point? I'm like, I don't care. What have I not? Like, I really don't care.
0: All right, that's fine. That's fine. Okay. But now I know you don't need to be in the loop.
1: I love the tea, but sometimes there gets to a point of your life, like, I really don't care. But for the record, y'all, I'm never involved in it.
0: No, that's not what I'm saying. Yeah. But even if, I tell you, okay, hey, we're going to have this coming up in a few months. Now I know, like, you want to be surprised with everybody else, with the listeners. You do not, it's not a big deal to be in the loop.
1: Oh, not that, yeah. No, I like knowing that.
0: Okay, yeah, that's what I thought. Number three, your boss doesn't trust you.
1: They don't
0: give you anything to worry about.
1: If you didn't trust me, we wouldn't be doing this show together. I wonder what Mal's thinking in his head, like checklists on both of us, because that's boss. Like, nope.
0: Number four, you can't get your boss's attention. If you're trying to like schedule a meeting or like even like no. you just. Like, you can't do it. Like, let's kick that. Let's maybe next week. Let's see if we can do that next week. Like, basically, you can't
1: schedule time. That's not you in general, though. Like, if anybody asks you, like, hey, can I get 5 minutes?
0: Time. Yeah.
1: You'll make time. I don't think I've ever had a boss that, like, didn't. I mean, you and Mal are really good about that. Like, hey, I need to talk. Like, okay, when do you want to talk?
0: Yeah. See? I like you.
1: Actually, I have two really... I'm saying this. Like, I have really two great bosses here.
0: I'll Venmo you $20.
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2: 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Coming up, talk about the World Cup final. Right now, it's Jeff Lamucci.
3: Good Thursday morning, everybody. Lawsuit filed against Kern County CPS. That story is coming up after we check traffic. Highway Patrol Officer George Toro is on vacation. Just one incident to tell you about. Eastbound Highway 58 at the Highway 43 roundabout. You'll want to watch for an accident involving a big rig. Nobody's been injured, but the semi is blocking the roadway. In the news today, new allegations of widespread failures within Kern County Child Protective Services are at the center of a federal lawsuit over the death of an 8-year-old Bakersfield girl. Filed by a Los Angeles law firm on behalf of the siblings of Genesis Mata, the suit names the Kern County Department of Human Services, its director, more than 20 social workers and supervisors, a CPS investigator, and Bakersfield's La Quinta Inn, where the child's tortured body was found inside a guest room bathtub in August 2025. KGET reports the lawsuit alleges CPS negligence and systemic failures allowed the abuse to continue, which led to the girl's death. The Ridgecrest City Council has voted to seek intervener status in the review of a proposed data center in Inyokern. The project by Trona-based R&L Capital could use between 12 and 16 million gallons of water each year from the Indian Wells Valley groundwater basin. Council members voiced concerns Wednesday night about the project's impact on the drought-stricken region, and community members have been speaking out about their concerns for months.
4: You drain our water table, you take what's left, and you leave the community to deal with the fallout.
3: That's audio from KGET. Ridgecrest will be able to participate as a third party in the regulatory process if the California Energy Commission approves the city's request. Meanwhile, California lawmakers are considering two bills to track how much water those data centers use.
5: One bill would require developers to share estimated water use before building. The other would require yearly reports on actual water use once the centers are open. Data centers, which house computer servers, often need a lot of water for cooling. California already has more than 330 data centers. Supporters of the new bill say the growth of data centers and the AI industry makes it important to track water use. Opponents say that current laws are enough. I'm Mark Mayfield.
3: The Los Angeles 2028 Olympics are just 2 years away. On Tuesday, the LA 28 committee opened its call for volunteers. CEO Reynold Hoover spoke to NBC4.
6: We need drivers. We need people with medical experience. We need people with logistics experience.
3: Volunteers help assisting athletes and greeting guests. Hoover says they play a key part in making the event a success. You can find the application to volunteer on the LA 28 website. Southern Valley weather, sunny and hot in Bakersfield today. High 102 today, 101 tomorrow. Clear and 73 tonight. A heat advisory is in effect through tonight. And right now, 76 degrees at 5:57. I'm Jeff Lamucci for Bakersfield's news leader, KUZZ.
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0: KUZZ, Brent and Ness in the morning. It is 6 o'clock. 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Last time we're spinning the Animal Kingdom wheel for the week.
1: For the Lainey Wilson tickets, that's happening tomorrow. Mm-hmm. Sold out show, our last pair of tickets. So make sure that you're loud and proud at 8:30.

0: wondering, all right, I'll be honest. I think both of the teams I wanted to see in the World Cup, they both lost.
1: That's why I told you this, like, on Monday or Tuesday. Like, everybody that I wanted to win, they're out. I don't even know who I'm even rooting for at this point.
0: Yeah, I mean, I'll probably have it on because it's the World Cup final and it's not going to happen again for 4 years. But Sunday, 12 noon, it'll be Spain and Argentina. And I mean, look, like any big athlete, whether it's LeBron or Shohei or like you love or you hate Messi. Like, you love or you hate Messi. Like, I mean,
1: why is there such toxicity with that man? Like, why do people hate him so much? I'm not into soccer.
0: See, I'm not either. So I just, yeah.
1: But they hate him.
0: But yeah, so it'll be Spain and Argentina. Spain is the favorite right now. And then they are on Saturday going to play a bronze final between France and England. So yes, Nurse Jackie gets to see England play one more time. That will be 2 p.m. on Saturday. Both games on Fox and Telemundo.
1: Nurse Jackie is either going to be really excited or just more upset.
0: You know,
1: England and France have to be like a good rival.
0: Yeah. So I would think you only should get to see them play one more time. And they're not necessarily playing for nothing. They're playing for the bronze.
1: Yeah. I don't know. I think I'll go for Spain.
0: To win the whole thing?
1: Yeah, I'll go for them.
0: Yeah, probably. You know, I liked watching France play. And I definitely would have been rooting for England for Nurse Jackie. But yeah, like I guess between the two, Spain.
1: Again, I loved watching the World Cup this year. I've enjoyed watching the fans and getting into it. But now that we're winding down and the people that I did want to win, they're no longer there. I'm going to just be rooting for the halftime, which is, it's Justin Bieber.
0: Madonna.
1: Post Malone is closing it.
0: Yes, on Sunday after.
1: Yeah, but go sports.
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1: We could be getting new Morgan Wallen music soon, new off a brand new project. He did not put out a title, but he did play a clip of a new song coming our way on Instagram. Take a listen. If it

0: in the dark.
1: I like it. I think it's a little bit different.
2: It's different. So what album is this? 3 or 4?
1: I think this would might even be his fifth.
2: A fifth?
1: Yeah, that's coming out. Dasha had a great day at the Mid-State Fair yesterday. She opened for Old Dominion. She hosted an hour on We Love Them K-Jug over there at the coast with our friend Pepper Daniels.
2: Oh, he's so funny.
1: Yes, she was on with him, like played him and let them play on the air a brand new song that is not even released. You can't stream it or anything.
2: No, like, and then they had like line dancing after the show. Like Dasha took it over, which I find it's so great because that is her hometown.
1: Yeah, she came and did a dance party after the show, so pretty cool for Dasha yesterday. And some sad news for our class of 2026 alum, Zach John King. He is mourning the loss of his father today, John King, who died suddenly on the 10th of this month. He shared on social media, he was our family's rock. He was my best friend, the greatest man I will ever know. He's taking 2 weeks off the road to be with his family. We're just thinking about them today.
2: My heart breaks for him because when we did an interview with him, we were joking about the overalls. He was talking about grandpa and dad and big influence in his life. So my heart breaks for him.
1: That's the 615 at 6:15 on KUZZ.

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0: Yeah, it's 60 seconds, 10 questions. Curtis Dixon won about a week ago. Virginia Cantu and Adam Bailey have also won. 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
0: 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Coming up, it is Will Ferrell's birthday, so we will blind rank Will Ferrell movies with Ness. Right now, it's Jeff Lamucci.
6: Good Thursday morning to you. Could Bakersfield become a sanctuary city? That story is coming up after another check of the roadways. Eastbound Highway 58 at the roundabout at Highway 43. They're still working an accident involving a big rig. There are no injuries reported, but that semi is blocking the roadway, so you might expect a bit of a backup if you're heading in that area. In the news this morning, the Kern County Sheriff's Office is asking for the public's help solving a decades-old murder case. 24-year-old Wendy Kyle was found stabbed to death inside her home in Oildale after a fire was set there back in 2001. Investigators who discovered her body say she was naked from the waist down and had been stabbed several times near the foot of her bed. She was last seen at the Mint, that's a bar in downtown Bakersfield, on the night of the murder. Anyone with information is urged to contact the sheriff's office. The city of Bakersfield could be moving closer to becoming a sanctuary city. On Wednesday, city council members considered measures they say would protect immigrants and increase transparency surrounding federal immigration enforcement. The council agreed to hold a Truth Act community forum while exploring a possible sanctuary city policy after several residents urged the city to take action. Vice Mayor Manpreet Kaur says ICE detention facilities are cruel and inhumane, while Ward 2 Councilmember Andre Gonzalez claims ICE has been terrorizing local neighborhoods and communities of color. A special committee is expected to discuss the issue within the next 3 to 4 weeks. In the meantime, the federal government has paused construction of a planned ICE facility in Northern California.
7: The pause, which lasts until September 9th, comes after a lawsuit by California and Santa Clara County to stop the facility near Gilroy. Officials say up to 150 people could be held there, but ICE denies it'll be a detention center. The pause is a temporary agreement while the lawsuit continues. The lawsuit says the land is zoned for agriculture and that the government broke rules requiring notice and proper steps before starting construction. I'm Dina Kodiak.
6: The defending champions are back in the World Cup final.
8: Lautaro Martinez scored a header in stoppage time to push Argentina past England 2-1 in the last semifinal matchup from Atlanta Wednesday. Enzo Fernandez had tied the score with a goal in the 85th minute. Lionel Messi's squad will now face Spain from New Jersey on Sunday in the finals. The English haven't made a World Cup final since 1966. They'll now square off against the French in a match for third place from Miami on Saturday. I'm Scott Carr.
6: Southern Valley weather now. More sunshine and heat today. Bakersfield's high about 102. Clear and 73 tonight. Sunny and 101 on Friday. And, of course, that heat advisory is in effect through tonight. Scorching 108 today in China Lake. Right now, 77 degrees at 626. Jeff Lamucci here for Bakersfield's news leader, KUZZ.
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0: KUZZ, Brent and Ness in the morning. I don't know, we're going to celebrate birthdays here in a little bit, but today is Will Ferrell's birthday.
1: I love him so much.
0: He is 59 years old, so I felt today would be a good day to blind rank Will Ferrell movies. Ness, are you ready?
2: Let's go.
0: All right, let's start strong. Elf, where would you put the movie Elf?
2: I'm going to go number two.
0: Number two, where he plays Buddy the Elf. Classic Christmas movie. You got to watch it every
2: year. I love
0: it. How about Anchorman?
2: That is one of my favorite movies.
0: Me too.
2: I've watched that movie so many times. I'm going to go number three, because I know if you did it correctly, there's one in there that should be number one.
0: All right, so we have Elf at two, we have Anchorman at three, so one, four, and five are still available. How about Talladega Nights?
2: We're going to go with five. Shake and Bake.
0: Number five. All right. Step Brothers.
2: Number one.
0: Number one. He and John C. Reilly together are so funny.
2: Did we just become best friends?
0: I feel like, in a weird way, that's an underrated, and I don't even know how it can be, but it's a very underrated Will Ferrell movie.
2: I love that movie.
0: Because everybody thinks Elf, of course, because like that's probably the most mass appeal. People watch it at Christmas. And then Anchorman.
2: Are millennials like us, Step Brothers was first, then Elf. Rupert, that critic, he said that was the worst film ever made and that they shouldn't have any more films like this. Like, the movie industry is tanking because of that movie.
0: I mean, it just wasn't his thing.
2: I love Step Brothers. It's Catalina Wine Mixer.
0: Which means at number four, I feel like it's one of his first movies ever, but old school.
2: Uh-oh.
0: Frank the Tank.
2: I love that movie, too. I love all Will Ferrell movies.
0: Honestly, I think you nailed... I think the only thing I would probably switch out... For me, personally, I love Anchorman a little more. So
2: than Elf?
0: I probably would have had Anchorman at one, then Elf, then Step Brothers. But I agree with you probably on four and five. But so your final rankings were Step Brothers number one, Elf at two, Anchorman at three, Old School at four, and Talladega Nights at five.
2: But you know what, though? But Step Brothers is how we became, like, known with, like, that is Will Ferrell.
0: Yes.
2: We love him.
0: Quintessential Will Ferrell. There we go. Happy birthday, Will Ferrell.

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0: KUZZ, Brent and Ness in the morning. All right, coming up in about 30 minutes, Team Brent versus Team Ness. Today we are doing country songs that are questions.
1: I love this one.
0: For example, I mean, I'm trying to like, I will throw it out there. I mean, you do have the first overall pick today. Mm-hmm. You could use this, not do this. Like, How Do I Live by like Leanne Rimes or Trisha Yearwood. Like, that's what it is. And country songs that are questions.
1: I'm first pick because I lost the last one.
0: You did. What did we do? Disneyland rides last time.
1: Yeah, people were like, you know how many DMs I got, though? Like, how am I losing? No, they were genuinely like, how are you losing? Like, because they think that I don't ever lose. But I do lose. Like, here we are. Like, I lost.
0: I think it's because I had the mountains.
1: You did. You took the mountains. And I'm more of like the Pirates, the nostalgia.
0: The Haunted Mansion, which are not bad picks. Those are great rides.
1: So what we learned is our audience are thrill seekers.
0: Oh. Is that gonna play into your country questions today?
1: No, I always stay true to like what I love. And they didn't love my rides.
0: Celebrate birthdays coming up next.

0: 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And for our local celebrities, happy birthday to Nolan Schwartz of Tehachapi. He's 15 years old today, and that's from Grandma and Grandpa. And your grandma, she's fantastic and makes fantastic salsa. You're a lucky, lucky boy. And Samantha Curtin, a happy 40th birthday. Your husband loves ya. And to one of my favorite people, my aunt, my godmother, happy birthday to my aunt, Bunny Nuno. And that your sister did text in as well and to tell you happy birthday. But we love you and thank you for everything that you do for us.
1: Happy birthday, Aunt Bunny. On the celebrity board today, Will Ferrell is 59 today, who you know from Anchorman and Elf. And Step Brothers. Ness's favorite Will Ferrell movie.
0: Did we just become best friends?
1: Yeah, we did.
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1: 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Coming up, we'll tell you how you could win $250 just for sharing your opinion. Right now, it's Jeff Lamucci.
5: Good morning, everybody. Bakersfield talks up the state of the city. That story is coming up after another look at traffic. East Panama Lane at Highway 184. Watch for defective traffic signals. Treat that intersection as a four-way stop. And eastbound Highway 58 at the Highway 43 roundabout. Still working an accident involving a big rig. That semi is blocking the roadway. The future of Bakersfield took center stage as city leaders outlined their vision during the 2026 State of the City Address. At Wednesday's annual event at the Marriott at the Convention Center, officials highlighted downtown revitalization, public safety improvements, and efforts to strengthen the local economy. Mayor Karen Goh said the city has awarded more than $400,000 to help local small businesses.
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5: 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The State of the City Address is hosted by the Greater Bakersfield Chamber of Commerce. The Bakersfield City Council is introducing remote public participation at council meetings. You can now sign up to speak by phone during public comments. You can also sign up at a kiosk outside the council chambers on Truxton Avenue. The action taken at Wednesday's council meeting comes in response to California's new Brown Act requirements. More than 100 House Democrats voted Wednesday to stop aid to Israel.
7: An amendment to a State Department funding bill introduced by Republican Kentucky Congressman Thomas Massie would have slashed aid for Israel by $3.3 billion. It failed 314 to 104, but left the Democratic Party strongly divided after anger over Israel's conduct in its war with Gaza. Only 37 Democrats voted for a similar measure 2 years ago. I'm Mark Mayfield.
5: They're calling it an historic comeback as Argentina scored 2 goals in the second half Wednesday to beat England 2-1 for a spot in the FIFA World Cup finals. With time running out, Enzo Fernandez unleashed a brilliant long-range strike past Jordan Pickford after being teed up by Lionel Messi.
8: Messi on Spence, trying to find space for that left foot into the middle. Enzo Fernandez! Argentina! They always find a way! And they've tied him!
5: In stoppage time, Alexis McAllister hit the post and Messi gathered the rebound to float a perfect cross to substitute Lautaro Martinez, who headed it home to complete the miracle comeback.
8: Still in. Spence might be hurt. Messi resets. Messi driving in. Messi crossing back. Post, there it is! Lautaro Martinez! Stoppage time! Go ahead goal for Argentina!
5: It's audio from Fox. Argentina plays Spain in Sunday's final match for the World Cup Championship. Southern Valley weather now. Heat advisory is in effect through tonight. Bakersfield will reach 102 today, 101 tomorrow. Overnight lows about 70. Sunny and 97 today in Lake Isabella. And right now we're looking at 76 degrees at 658. I'm Jeff Lamucci for Bakersfield's news leader, KUZZ.
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0: Brooks and Dunn and Only in America, 7:06, Brent and Ness in the morning, and congratulations to Nicole Bishop. She won $250 right after the 4th of July when we did our last music survey, and since that turned out to be such a popular prize, we're doing it all over again.
1: Yeah, so you can win $250 with a brand new survey. All you have to do is text the word music to 661-842-5555. We'll kick back a little survey. Takes literally less than 5 minutes. And the best thing about this is because we get text messages and stuff about, hey, I love this song. Don't like this song. This is where it pays off, literally. Like, you can win $250.
0: Yes, and we do take your feedback very seriously with the music survey. So, yes, tell us what you're loving right now. If it's easier for you, you can also go to KUZZ.com, click where it says music survey, but take the survey today. Again, text music to 661-842-5555. All right, coming up next, Team Brent versus Team Ness. Ness will have the first overall pick today. We are doing country songs that are questions, like the example I gave. It's like, how do I live? That's a question.
1: Well, I guess it pays to lose now that I get to be number one today.
0: I mean, I think we all know what you're picking. We'll see coming up on KUZZ.
1: Do you?
0: I think we do.
1: I don't think you guys know what my number one pick will be.
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3: All right, we are picking three songs apiece, creating our team of the best country songs that are questions.
1: Okay. All right.
3: Ness, you have the first overall pick.
1: First overall pick. I'm going to go with Who's Your Daddy?
3: Yeah, we all knew that was going to be your number one pick. Because first of all, how can you not love the iconic Toby Keith?
1: The best.
3: And yes.
1: Who's Your Daddy?
3: Great first overall pick. I am also going to go with Toby for my first pick. Give me a little How Do You Like Me Now.
1: That's good.
3: How Do You Like Me Now?
1: I hate you.
3: I mean, wait, like, I get it. We both got to go Toby with our first pick.
1: I know, but, like, you know, like, how much I love Toby. All right. We're going to switch it up. AJ, Remember When.
3: I like that. Remember When.
1: You didn't have that on your list.
3: I did not. I have multiple other Allen titles.
1: Remember When is one of my favorite, like on my top five favorite AJ songs.
3: I think I'm gonna do a little Keith Urban. Who wouldn't want to be me?
1: Second pick.
3: One of my favorite Keith Urban songs. So fun. Who wouldn't want to be me? Okay, so you have Who's Your Daddy? You have Remember When. How are you closing out your team?
1: I think I need a female.
3: Okay.
1: All right, Shania Twain. Whose Bed Have Your Boots Been Under?
3: Solid. Shania, Whose Bed Have Your Boots Been Under? Okay, so I'm between a few, but I actually think I'm also going to go back where you did and do Alan Jackson. I mean, I thought about, are you going to kiss me or not? Why don't we just dance? Dierks Bentley, How Am I Doing?
1: Okay, well, give us your third pick.
3: I'm between two. I'm either between Who's Cheating Who.
1: Oh, my gosh, you guys. I hate when he gets last pick because he'll go off.
3: Where Were You When the World Stopped Turning? I think I'm going to go with that one. It was such a moment when he did that on the CMA Awards. I'm going to go, Where Were You When the World Stopped Turning? What? Like, I didn't say anything about your picks except those were good picks.
1: Yeah.
3: You have your strategy. You pick songs you like. I pick songs that I think, like, will make an impact with the voting audience.
1: I go with my soul.
3: I mean, I do like all three of these songs.
1: I did have that, though, on AJ. But Remember When.
3: I would have picked Remember When if you didn't, so I guess.
1: I would have picked How Do You Like Me Now? That was on mine.
3: All right, so you have Who's Your Daddy, Remember When, Whose Bed Have Your Boots Been Under? I've got How Do You Like Me Now, Who Wouldn't Want to Be Me, and Where Were You When the World Stopped Turning?
1: I didn't want you to pick that song.
3: We will get that up on our Instagram story. You can vote Team Brent versus Team Ness. By the way, if I win this one, we are tied.
1: That's why I was praying you would not pick an AJ song. I needed you not to pick that song.
3: Megan Maroney, 6 months later, KUZZ.

0: 21, Brent and Ness in the morning. This is going to be a really close vote, I think, between our teams.
1: We were talking off air about this, about how many good songs there are with questions and like how we do this. I know people are like, why didn't you pick Brian Paisley? Because he does have one with a question. I'm like, no. I had five that I wanted and two you already picked.
0: I can't argue with any of the three you took. I mean, Who's Your Daddy? All-time amazing, great Toby Keith song. Remember When? Same thing. All-time iconic Alan Jackson song. And I mean, whose bed have your boots been under? That's so fun.
1: I'm kind of scared, though, that because you picked Where Were You? Alan Jackson. Uh-huh. And I literally did not want you to pick that because that's a good one. People resonate with that. So I feel like I have competition. I'm a little scared.
0: Well, we are going to open voting here in just a few moments. You'll be able to go on our Instagram story at KUZZ Radio. And get ready. We are going to play another round of $1,000 Minute. 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
0: 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We'll play $1,000 Minute. Coming up next, right now, it's Jeff Lamucci.
4: Good Thursday morning, everyone. More pushback against a proposed Eastern Kern data center. That story is coming up. But first, another look at traffic. Highway Patrol Officer George Tora was off today. Eastbound Highway 58 at Heathrow, there's a cement truck blocking the number 2 lane there. Also on eastbound 58, this one's at the Highway 43 roundabout. There's a non-injury accident involving a semi. It's blocking traffic. A proposed data center in Inyo Kern is drawing increased scrutiny from the Ridgecrest City Council. Council members voted Wednesday to request intervener status in the project's review before the California Energy Commission. The center proposed by R&L Capital is expected to use between 12 and 16 million gallons of water annually from the Indian Wells Valley groundwater basin, raising concerns about impacts in the drought-stricken area. Community members have been raising their concerns for several months.
5: This isn't the first data center. This isn't the first discussion. This isn't hyperbole. This isn't possibility. It's reality.
4: That's audio from KGET. The city's request would allow Ridgecrest to participate in the regulatory process if approved by the State Energy Commission. A Bakersfield man accused of a 4th of July drive-by shooting that injured 4 people, including a 7-year-old child, has pleaded not guilty. Tyler Boyer was arraigned Wednesday on a charge of firing from a vehicle and remains in jail without bail. Prosecutors say the shooting happened on Decatur Street when gunfire erupted during a holiday gathering. A bail review hearing is scheduled for next week. A new warning from economists and artificial intelligence experts says governments and businesses need to prepare now for the rapid rise of AI.
6: Researchers from Stanford University's Digital Economy Lab have released an open letter signed by more than 200 economists and AI experts, including 16 Nobel Prize winners. The group says artificial intelligence could become dramatically more powerful over the next decade, creating major economic benefits while also putting some jobs at risk. The researchers are urging policymakers and industry leaders to establish some safeguards and policies that ensure AI works alongside people and benefits society as a whole. I'm Monica Nelson.
4: Red numbers on Wall Street this morning. The Dow is off 27 points. The S&P 500 down 11. The NASDAQ down 144. According to Western folklore, if you have an itchy right hand, that suggests incoming money. So let's hope it itches a lot.
7: After 34 draws, the Mega Millions has rolled over again. Friday's jackpot estimated to be $672 million. The mathematical odds of winning that jackpot are really small, about 1 in 290 million. But when you buy that $5 ticket, you're really buying the dream. Quitting your job, buying a house, buying a new car, something fancy, and a couple of trips. First class, of course. The drawing is Friday at 8 p.m. I'm Bree Tennis.
4: Southern Valley weather for you now. Sunny and hot in Bakersfield today. High 102, 101 tomorrow. Clear and 73 tonight. And a heat advisory is in effect through tonight as well. Right now, 77 degrees at 727. I'm Jeff Lamucci for Bakersfield's News Leader, KUZZ.

0: Easy Brennan Ness in the morning. It is time for $1,000 Minute. Season winding down. We'll play today and tomorrow unless we get a winner today. 60 seconds, 10 questions. But yeah, you get through all of these with the correct answers. $1,000 is yours.
1: So you just need to get your phone, the thinking cap, and call us right now at 661-842-5555. 842-5555. We'll take caller 10 to play.

0: And generate Z?
1: No.
0: A pass.
1: What is the longest river in the United States?
0: Mississippi?
1: No.
0: Pass.
1: How many games does every team play during the NFL season?
0: Three?
1: No.
0: Four?
1: No.
0: Five?
1: No.
0: A pass.
1: What movie soundtrack has the song Danger Zone by Kenny Loggins?
0: Danger Zone. Pass.
1: What famous sitcom character did Jaleel White play?
0: I know it's Family Matters. Pass.
1: What country artist sings Pretty Heart and Burn It Down?
0: Pass.
1: At what fast food chain will you find Happy Meals?
0: McDonald's.
1: Correct. Name one of the two hosts of the New Heights podcast.
0: Pass.
1: Which cartoon character...
0: Oh, no.
1: You know what, Gary? Hey, look, you gave it a shot.
2: Okay, so what generation comes right after Generation X? That's millennials. What is the longest river in the United States? Missouri River. How many games does each team play during the regular NFL season? 17 games. What movie soundtrack has the song Danger Zone by Kenny Loggins? Top Gun. And what famous sitcom character did Jill White play? You're right, though. It was Family Matters. It's Steve Urkel. Which country artist sings Pretty Heart and Burn It Down? Parker McCollum. And name one of the two hosts of the New Heights podcast, Jason or Travis Kelce.
1: Well, Gary, hey, I don't know. Maybe you'll get through tomorrow and you'll have like the exact opposite result. But, man, thank you so much for listening this morning. We do appreciate it.
0: Thanks.

0: I love this song from Riley Green.
1: Oh, I love the music video, too. Carl's in it, his dog. And I was just asking you, do you think Carl's a diva now? Now that he's a Hollywood star living in Hollywood?
0: Think as you drunk. Don't forget, coming up at 8:30 this morning, we will spin the Animal Kingdom wheel one more time. Because Lainey Wilson's playing tomorrow at the Mid-State Fair.
1: Sold out show. So get to practicing those animal noises. Because, again, we need them loud.
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0: KUZZ, Brent and Ness in the morning, 7:49. 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
1: I know. 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
0: Yes, so get those tickets for Midland tonight. They'll be singing all of them, Drinking Problem, Make a Little, some of their new stuff.
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0: Kiss in the Morning on KUZZ.
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4: 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And the most important thing to teach your kids. 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
5: Good morning to you. Bakersfield is inching toward becoming a sanctuary city. We'll tell you all about it, but first, another check of traffic. And by the way, Highway Patrol Officer George Toro is off today. Southbound 99 at Merced Avenue, there's a non-injury hit and run. The car is off to the right, not affecting traffic. Also, eastbound 58 at the Highway 43 roundabout, they're still working a truck accident there. The vehicle is on its side. It is blocking traffic. Could Bakersfield become a sanctuary city? On Wednesday, city council members considered a proposal they say would protect immigrants and increase transparency around federal immigration enforcement. The council agreed to conduct a Truth Act community forum to explore a possible sanctuary city policy after several residents spoke out. Vice Mayor Manpreet Kaur says ICE facilities are cruel and inhumane. And Ward 2 council member Andre Gonzalez claims ICE has been terrorizing local neighborhoods and people of color. A special committee is expected to take up the issue within the next 3 to 4 weeks. The Kern County DA wants more information from investigators about a deadly stabbing in southwest Bakersfield. 19-year-old Dante Carney was arrested in connection to the incident early Monday morning, but was not charged on Wednesday. Carney and 20-year-old Delingo Galvin Jr. were both found wounded in the 4500 block of Fraser Avenue. Galvin died at the hospital. The Senate Judiciary Committee continues hearing testimony today as it considers Todd Blanche as the next U.S. Attorney General. NBC's Mark Mayfield with more on Blanche's first day.
6: Senator John Cornyn of Texas pressed Todd Blanche on whether he will go after the makers of a commonly used abortion pill, which is being sent through the mail to women in states where the procedure is limited.
7: This ought to be a pretty easy call because women are hurt as a result of side effects.
6: Blanche called Trump the most pro-life president in history, saying that federal health leaders are taking a hard look at the pills, but he did not go into litigation strategy. Hearings continue today. I'm Mark Mayfield.
5: Health officials believe there may be a link between a fast food restaurant and the growing cyclosporiasis outbreak. NBC's Ann Thompson has more.
8: While the FDA is tracing the parasite back to multiple produce items and locations, the Washington Post reports federal and state officials are also investigating Taco Bell, the fast food chain voluntarily removing a number of ingredients at select restaurants.
5: In recent days, signs appeared at Detroit area Taco Bell restaurants notifying customers those locations could not serve lettuce, cilantro, onions, pico de gallo, or guacamole because of a national recall. There are now almost 7,000 cases of the stomach bug across 34 states. Southern Valley weather, more sunshine and heat today. Bakersfield's high topping out at 102, clear and 73 tonight. Sunny and 101 on Friday, and the heat advisory is in effect through tonight. And right now it's 81 degrees at 7:58. I'm Jeff Lamucci for Bakersfield's News Leader, KUZZ.
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0: Straight at 8 for another week. That's George Strait in Heartland. 6 minutes after 8 o'clock. Okay, I'm just going to say right now, people are crazy.
1: Yes.
0: They're crazy.
1: Are you saying that because you work with me every day?
0: No.
1: Okay.
0: I don't know. I might say it if you agree with this statement. Like, you're one of these four.
1: Let's see.
0: 4 out of 10 people think they could be a World Cup goalie. Are you out of your mind?
1: Absolutely not. I'm not coordinated enough.
0: No.
1: I'm too nervous. That's so much that's too much pressure.
0: Like, you think, when Mbappe's coming at you and, like, you think, like, you have the athletic prowess?
1: I have a better chance of being a kicker for the NFL than I do have being a goalie for the World Cup.
0: I would even say, even if you are someone...
1: And I'm not a good kicker by any means.
0: That won, like, a state championship in high school, I'm not taking anything away from you. But, like, do you not watch this? Do you not see how fast these people are?
1: I think it's probably one of the hardest jobs. All the pressure is on you to keep that soccer ball out of the goal. No. Like, that's too much pressure for me.
0: Now, 4 out of 10 people think they could be a goalie. Maybe they think that's easier because of like you know having other people like defense. Yes. 1 out of 4, so 25% of people think, because you've seen these penalty kicks, right? It's just you and the goalie. 1 out of 4 people think they could get that ball past the goalie. Again, you're crazy. Like, these people train for this. Like, they're the top of the top.
1: Okay, what population and variable? Who are they asking? Are they asking, like, Pablo, who's like, yeah, I could do it?
0: You're right. They're asking people in a bar that have had 6 beers.
1: I could do it. Put me in, coach. Like, no. Like, that's why we're watching it at a bar, because, like, we're not that athletic.
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0: KUZZ, Brent and Ness in the morning. It is 8:14. What would you say is the most important thing that you will teach AP?
1: Manners. Like a good please and thank you. I've always tried to instill that. And he is really good about please and thank you. And he is now very proud to say he holds the door open. I think it's so cute because he's always like, ladies first. And sometimes like he'll say that to his dad. I'm like, you're funny like me.
0: Somehow like AP just completely threaded that needle between like super polite and like a little rude. Like, but he nailed it.
1: Yeah, but no, he's really cute. Like he's very helpful and handy. And like, you know, but I love manners. I love when he's like, please and thank you. Mm-hmm. Especially like when it's, I don't have to tell him to say that.
0: That is super important. I would agree with you. I think manners are great. I think it's also really important to teach your kids a really strong work ethic.
1: Yeah.
0: Because I think, you know,
1: I'd agree with that.
0: There's a lot of things that like you won't get unless you work hard for it. And also absolutely. Like you're going to hit setbacks and you're going to like, so you have to have the work ethic to work hard for what you want.
1: Oh, I agree with you. I remember when I would ask my dad for something, he would, like, let's say I wanted a pair of shoes. He goes, I'll pay for one, you pay for the other.
0: Yeah.
1: Like, you gotta hustle. So.
0: Yeah.
1: But you know what? You and I both, though, we know how to hustle and grind. We'll figure it out.
0: What would you say is the most important thing you will ever teach your children? 842-5555. 842-5555. Love to hear from you this morning on KUZZ.

0: Hi, KUZZ. What would you say is the most important thing you will teach your kids?
1: I think you guys nailed it on there. Both manners and work ethics. I think those are both big, big, big priorities in life.
2: Yes, a good please and thank you gets you a long way.
0: Man, I totally agree with that. Any on the text line?
2: Yeah, so Shelly said from raising three boys, she said to teach them to cook, teach them how to do laundry, and just throwing everything, not throwing everything together in one load, but actual laundry. That is true, though.
0: Yes. I wrote a couple more down. Listen before you speak. You know, I think sometimes, like, we're so quick to speak, we don't listen as much.
2: I know, and I think that is something important to teach as a child, because adults have such a hard time doing that.
0: I also wrote down, sometimes the best thing you can say is nothing at all. Sometimes, like...
2: Isn't that when your mom says you have nothing nice to say, don't say anything at all?
0: Yeah. This one, don't get into crazy debt. You know, be smart with your money.
2: Don't try to keep up with the Joneses.
0: Yeah.
2: Like, honestly, the Joneses are probably not that happy. Just do you.
0: Is there something you think is really important to teach your kids?

0: Hi, KUZZ. What would you say is the most important thing to teach your kids?
1: Not to steal.
2: Yeah.
0: Yeah. That, I think, integrity, honesty.
2: Yes. Absolutely.
1: Yes, honesty.
0: Thank you. Hi, KUZZ. What would you say is something really important you need to teach your kids?
1: About God.
0: Yeah, I agree with that. Yeah. Absolutely. Hi, KUZZ. You get the last word. What would you say is the most important thing to teach your kids?
3: Well, it's funny. It reminds me of the story. We went camping, me and my friend Junior, and Tito was about 3 years old, and he told me that Tito already knows how to pee on the tree.
0: This is why we love Cheetah.
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0: 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Coming up, one more time, Animal Kingdom Wheel. Right now, it's Jeff LaMucci.
8: Good morning, everybody. You can now phone it in when it comes to speaking to the Bakersfield City Council. We'll have that story after another check of traffic. Eastbound 178, just west of Beale Avenue, watch for a two-vehicle accident. No injuries there, but the roadway is blocked. And southbound 99, north of Kimberlina Road, there's a non-injury hit-and-run there. The car is off to the right, not affecting your commute this morning. In the news today, a Taft woman accused of setting a man on fire at a backyard gathering failed to appear in court. An arrest warrant was issued after 43-year-old Magdalena Junes missed her July 10th court date. Junes pleaded not guilty to causing a fire resulting in great bodily injury after allegedly pouring gasoline onto a burning fire pit, injuring 44-year-old Billy Terry, who suffered severe burns over most of his body back in late January. Junes told police the fire grew rapidly, and she said she didn't intend to hurt Terry. You can now have a new way to address the Bakersfield City Council. Effective after Wednesday's council meeting, the city is allowing remote public participation by phone under California's updated Brown Act. Speakers must sign up in advance by phone or at a kiosk outside council chambers on Truxton Avenue. Each public speaker will get 2 minutes to speak for a total of 10 minutes for all remote speakers and 10 minutes for all in-person speakers. The California DMV says suspected cheating is why about 11,000 drivers must retake their written exams.
9: A new statement from the DMV says these irregularities are test-taker related and not the result of an internal DMV technical issue or involvement of artificial intelligence. Officials initially declined to say which specific issues made the tests invalid. Last month, the DMV told nearly 11,000 drivers they have to retake and pass their written exams within 30 days or their licenses will be revoked. The DMV says routine internal monitoring uncovered various cheating methods. A spokesperson also says an unspecified number of cases have been referred to district attorneys for prosecution. I'm Daniel Martindale.
8: Costco is warning customers that a flowering tree sold in some stores may be infested with a harmful insect that could threaten California's wine industry and environment.
10: If you bought a desert willow tree at a California Costco between June 24th and July 3rd, you should keep it away from other plants and contact your county's agricultural office right away. Officials are worried about the glassy-winged sharpshooter, an insect that can kill grapevines and harm other crops. The same pest has already been found in other plants sold at Costco this year. It spreads a disease deadly to grapevines and can damage citrus trees and other plants. I'm Dina Kodiak.
8: Southern Valley weather now. A heat advisory is in effect through tonight. Bakersfield will reach 102 today, 101 tomorrow. Overnight lows will dip down to the low 70s. And sunny and 89 today in Tehachapi. Right now, 82 degrees at 829. I'm Jeff Lamucci for Bakersfield's News Leader, KUZZ.

0: KUZZ, Brent and Ness in the morning. It is 8:32, and one more day we have brought in the wheel. Lenny Wilson performs tomorrow night, a sold-out show at the Mid-State Fair in Paso Robles. This is pretty much it, your last chance to get tickets.
1: Yeah, sold-out show, and now we need you to be loud and proud. We want to feel like we're at the farm, we're at the sea, I don't know, whatever it lands on.
0: Yes, so there are only two rules with the Animal Kingdom wheel. We'll spin it three times. You have to make the sound of whatever animal it lands on. And number two, you have to give it full effort. If at any point we think you're just a little embarrassed or being quiet, we will hang up and move on.
1: This is a huge prize. It is Lainey Wilson tickets sold out, and you're going to go tomorrow.
0: 842-5555. 842-5555. Caller 10, you're first to spin the wheel with KUZZ. 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

0: KUZZ, Brent and Ness in the morning. We have Kelly on the line. Kelly, are you ready to take on the Animal Kingdom wheel?
1: I am.
2: Okay, Kelly.
0: All right, two rules. We'll spin it three times. Each time we spin it, it'll land on an animal. You have to make the sound of that animal, and you have to do it, yes, as we say, loud and proud. Like, yes, if you're at work and they need you to be quiet right now, this is not the game for you.
2: You want to go to Laney, though, right, Kelly?
1: Yes.
2: I feel like she can do this.
0: All right, Kelly, here we go. Let's spin the wheel. You know, I asked this earlier this week. Is there any animal you don't want?
1: Hyena.
0: That was right. Tough the other day.
2: Okay, oh. Kelly, you got a new one. We haven't had this one. Dolphin.
1: Okay.
0: Are we at SeaWorld?
2: I feel like we are. Let's go, Kelly!
0: Kelly, great job. Okay, let's spin the wheel again. Kelly, that was a solid
2: opening.
0: That was
2: solid.
0: You were born for this game.
2: Oh, it's almost like... Oh, barely missed hyena. Barely. But you did get B.
1: A B?
2: A B.
0: Yes.
2: I'm at a honey farm.
0: Kelly, that is a very solid B. All right.
2: There goes
0: one
2: hyena.
0: One more time for Laney Wilson ticket. Yeah, we passed it.
2: Is it going to be on hyena?
0: No, you missed hyena.
1: Oh, thank goodness.
2: You got chicken.
1: Chicken?
2: Yeah.
1: Oh, I can do this one.
0: Kelly! Animal Kingdom Wheel is conquered. You've got our last set of Laney Wilson tickets for tomorrow night in Paso Robles. Kelly, you killed this. I don't mind saying, I think you were the best all week.
1: Oh, good.
2: Let's go.
1: My husband got through, and he gave me the phone. He thought, I'm not doing that.
2: Well, I mean... You get to decide who you're going to take.
1: I know. I may not take him.

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1: Honestly, I don't remember the last time I've had one other than when my grandmother was alive and I was a teenager. 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That is, like, such a very summer thing.
0: Yeah. So enjoy.
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0: 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Right now, it's Jeff LaMucci.
5: Thank you, Brent. Good morning, everyone. Lawsuit filed against the people who protect Kern County children. That story is coming up after a last look at your Thursday morning commute. Eastbound 178, that's just west of Beale Avenue. Watch for a 2-vehicle accident. Nobody's been hurt. The roadway is blocked. Southbound 99, north of Kimberlina Road, there's a non-injury hit and run there. The car is off to the right-hand side, not affecting your commute this morning. In the news today, a federal lawsuit is seeking justice for an 8-year-old Bakersfield girl, alleging Kern County Child Protective Services repeatedly failed to protect vulnerable children. Filed by a Los Angeles law firm on behalf of the siblings of 8-year-old Genesis Mata, the suit names the Kern County Department of Human Services, its director, more than 20 social workers and supervisors, and the La Quinta Inn, where the child's tortured body was discovered inside a guest room bathtub in August 2025. KGET's Connor Doerr broke the story.
6: The suit alleges what has been suspected by the public in Genesis's case since its beginning. CPS negligence and systemic failure led to the death of the 8-year-old girl.
5: 7 felony counts have been filed against the child's father and stepmother, Ray Mata Jr. and Graciela Bustamante, who were accused of torturing and killing Genesis. A suspect remains on the run after a stabbing in Taft. The incident in the Ford City neighborhood left one person injured around 9 p.m. July 10th. It happened in the 200 block of Madison Street. The Kern County Sheriff's Office says the victim survived, although no update on that person's condition has been provided. Anyone with information is urged to contact KCSO. Bakersfield leaders are highlighting progress and future priorities following the city's 2026 State of the City Address. At Wednesday's annual event at the Marriott at the Convention Center, officials pointed to revitalization, small business support, economic growth, and public safety as key areas of focus. City Manager Christian Clegg said efforts continue to transform the city with special attention to the downtown area.
7: Downtown is now experiencing the benefits of years of policy and infrastructure investments that needed to happen to create that synergy for projects to come to life.
5: That's audio from KBAK. The city has awarded more than $400,000 to help local small businesses. The defending champions are back in the World Cup final.
8: Lautaro Martinez scored a header in stoppage time to push Argentina past England 2-1 in the last semifinal matchup from Atlanta Wednesday. Enzo Fernandez had tied the score with a goal in the 85th minute. Lionel Messi's squad will now face Spain from New Jersey on Sunday in the finals. The English haven't made a World Cup final since 1966. They'll now square off against the French in a match for third place from Miami on Saturday. I'm Scott Carr.
5: Checking Southern Valley weather now. Sunny and hot in Bakersfield. High today 102, 101 tomorrow. Clear and 73 degrees tonight. Right now it's 85 degrees at 858. I'm Jeff Lamucci for Bakersfield's news leader, KUZZ.
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0: 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We call this 90s at 9, three in a row from the greatest era of country music. 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
1: Yes, so you're going to get on the line, we're going to ask you a question, and you must give us the wrong answers to win. 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We'll take caller 10. Good luck.
0: Taylor Swift, I Knew It, I Knew You.

0: KUZZ. We got Enrique on the line to play. Enrique, how are you?
1: Good.
0: All right, this is wrong answer, so Ness is going to ask you three questions. Your job is to get all the answers wrong.
1: Okay.
2: Are you ready to be wrong?
1: Yes.
2: Okay, what day of the week is it?
1: Tuesday.
2: Let's go. Name something you drink beer out of.
1: A shoe.
0: I mean, that would be gross. Australia, yeah.
2: Not here, though. What is the price of a Rolex watch?
1: $5.
0: Well, maybe if you get a bootleg one, but you got them all wrong. Congratulations.
1: Nice.
0: For you, Enrique, $50 to Barrel House Brewing Company. Have a great time.
1: You as well.
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1: Hey folks, Jeff Salters here, noted barbecue guy. 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And I'm here with my good friend Michael Binge. You know him as, hey folks, it's Michael Binge, noted barbecue connoisseur. So I'm going to do a little on-the-spot interview here. Michael Binge, you come here once, twice a year now. You get to come hang out. Your family's here. And every time you come, I know you always get you just a grip of barbecue. So Michael Binge, what's your favorite Salty's barbecue item?
2: Well, you know, bud, I have to get a bunch of food because I got a big family out here. 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Could be two, could be three, but then we have to get extra bread and extra sides and the spicy mac and cheese and the green beans. They absolutely love that stuff. So you know what I'll be doing? I'll be doing that tomorrow night.
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0: Sometimes the space between I give up and I got this is the time it takes to hear just the right song.
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0: Lazy Brennan Ness in the morning, 9:41. All right, so experts say this social hack can actually help you live longer.
1: All right, what is this?
0: Only once or twice a year, hosting a dinner party or event at your house. Here's why they say that. All the different things that come with it, right? Using your brain to organize, like the social skills of having to, you know, like entertain people. Like those types of skills actually help with your brain, your well-being.
1: Yeah, but you could do that at like Moose Creamery, out on the patio, Luigi's Patio. Like you don't have to do it at your house.
0: But it doesn't take as much organization because you're not the one doing all the work.
1: I don't want to do it. Like that's a life hack that I don't
0: want to
1: do.
0: So you would like to die early?
1: No, that's not what I'm saying. God, that's not what I'm saying.
0: But that's what this is saying. It can extend your life to do this social hack.
1: I just don't like people at my house.
0: So you are not willing to do the social hack to extend your life?
1: We can go to my parents' house. It's bigger. They got a nice
0: place. I would feel like that would count. As long as you're the one organize it, you're the one like having, like hosting and like talking with everybody. That's what they're saying. It doesn't have to be at your house.
1: I don't know why I'm like this though. Like literally, I never invite people over. Like what is my problem?
0: I will say it out loud. I can go 6 months less in life to be a little antisocial. I'm good with that.
1: Are you good with that?
0: Yes.
1: But I do love a dinner party. I love like getting together with people. I just don't want to do it in my house. Because you know what happens is I'm not having fun because I'm seeing all the mess that people are making and then I want to clean it. Does that make sense?
0: And also you can't get out of the situation because it's your house.
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0: 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That about wraps it up for us. Tomorrow, one last chance, $1,000 minute.
1: Yeah, it is a very last chance. The last time we're going to play it.
0: And it may come back, but yes, for this particular go-round, our last time, you and I are also going to do a hot food challenge. Is that what it sounds like?
1: No, it's
0: like
1: hot.
0: Hot.
1: I figured we should do something hot because it is hot outside. I don't know why I keep saying it that way. My apologies.
0: And I have here five questions men never want to be asked by the women in their life. We'll do that tomorrow on KUZZ.
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0: to you by Bill Wright Toy. A little bit cooler than yesterday. Looking at a high of 102, 75 overnight, 101 Friday, and then looks like we might break the streak Saturday, only 99.
1: This is where Mike Bell goes, boo!
0: Yeah. Currently in Bakersfield, 88 as we kick off another hour of Bakersfield's Best Country on KUZZ. We'll see you tomorrow. Until then, aloha.
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Happy Thursday, the most unappreciated day of the week. Except today is great because we got a big concert to go through tonight. Tell you about it a little bit. You already know about it, but I'll tell you more because that's my job. 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

I got Santa Barbara tickets to give away sometime today between now and 2 o'clock, so hang around for that, as well as stuff like this. 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

0: Randy Houser. Back in the bottle on KUZZ, Bakersfield's best country. Happy Thursday, Belsky, with you, 1026. Tonight, of course, is Midland at the Dignity Health Theater. That is the big one, not the arena. This is, I don't know if this is to give it an air of legitimacy. Well, we're doing it at the theater. But I am, I'm going to be there tonight making some announcements from the stage at some point during the thing. So I don't want you to be alarmed because in person I look a lot differently than I do on my webpage, on the webpage picture. I mean, a lot differently. First of all, I'm much taller than you'd think. And I'm several pounds. Well, here's the weird thing about it. In person, I'm heavier and then lighter at the same time. So, one moment I'm going to be just as fat as you think I can possibly be, and the next minute I'm going to be as thin as a rail. It's just the way it goes. Sorry to use that that language, but that's exactly what I'm going to be. So, just want to prepare you ahead of time before. Before I show up on stage tonight in the middle of
1: if
0: the
1: you're
0: show.
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1: This is a test. For the next few moments, this station is conducting a test of the emergency alert system. This is only a test.

Here's George Burns along with Luke Bryan. They want you to ride, ride, ride. It can't be more emphatic, as a matter of fact. 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

0: Brian, ride, and KUZZ. 1042 now with Belsky. Happy fresh spinach day. Although if I were you and having spinach these days, make sure you cook it thoroughly. National Cherry Day. I love cherries. The thing about I don't like about cherries, I don't like the stone. I don't like the pit in the middle of the cherry. I believe cherries were invented by dentists. There is nothing harder. You know, they tell you that diamonds are the hardest thing on earth. There's no substance harder than a diamond. No, I beg to disagree. I think cherry pits or cherry stones are right up there. I think you could actually break into a jewelry store, you know, etch the window glass like you would with a diamond and break your way in using a sharpened cherry stone. 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Today is also World Snake Day, and it's also Guinea Pig Appreciation Day. This is the only day they get, so go out there, find yourself a guinea pig, and give them a big old kiss on the snout.
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0: KZZ 1056 on this Thursday morning. Belsky here with you. 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
0: 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Sunny 103 this afternoon, then clear down to 73 overnight tonight. 102 tomorrow, down to 99. Yay! Saturday, 91 right now as we kick off another hour of Bakersfield's Best Country with Ash.

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I'm gonna let you go and walk away.

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1: Here's a fun fact. Megan Maroney has a doctor's medical license in 48 states. That's why she's allowed to dispense medicine. You see what I did there? KUZZ.

0: Megan Maroney Medicine on KUZZ, 1119. Belsky with you Thursday. New survey out says 20% of people currently in relationships would consider leaving their partner for a lottery win. In other words, you win, Powerball, Mega Million, something like that. You're out the door. State where folks are most likely to leave the lottery, leave after a lottery win, Kentucky, where 1 in 8 people said they'd take any jackpot. I don't care how much it is. I just want out. They'd take any jackpot to walk out the door, followed by Florida, where 42% of people said they'd leave their partner for less than $10 million. I'll do it for $1.50. Well, it's Kentucky and Florida. Wisconsin, most faithful. 79% saying no jackpot would make them leave their partner. My wife and I have already figured this out. In the unlikely event we win the lottery, splitting it right down the middle and staying together. Here's something else you can win. Tickets to the biggest concerts now at KUZZ.com. Gavin Adcock, Tyler Nance, August 14th, Dignity Health Theater. Tickets for Luke Bryan's sold-out show at the Long Beach Amphitheater on August 15th. And tickets for Dustin Lynch on October 18th at Vina Robles Amphitheater. And a bunch of other great shows as well. What you got to do is log on today. 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

0: George Burge's got his mind on you on KUZZ, Bakersfield's best country. Belsky here with you for the Thursday. Tonight, again, Midland at the Dignity Health Theater downtown. That's the big room. And I will be on stage for part of that show. Not part of their show. Nowhere near their part of the show. And I'm not part of the beginning. I have my own little place, apparently, right between the opening act and Midland. And I've got roughly 30 seconds up there to convey all sorts of information to you tonight. So I ask that you bring a notepad and a pen, because there will be a test afterwards.
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0: 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Sunny 103 for your high this afternoon. And then clear down to 73 overnight tonight. Going to be frigid. Down to 73. 102 tomorrow, 99 on Saturday. We got 94 right now as we kick off another hour. 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

Stella Lefty, excuse me, going to be opening for Tucker Wetmore. Almost combined the two names there for a second. Coming up Saturday, August 22nd, Vina Robles Amphitheater. I'm going back to bed. Here she is now on KUZZ.

0: Hey, Bakersfield's best country. Belsky with you here at the Cafe, 1224 now. Sam Barber is going to be at the Greek Theater on Saturday night. Going to be a great show. It's a great place to see anybody. The Greek Theater is fantastic. And I got two tickets for you right now if you'd like to go. I'm going to clear the phone lines and take caller 10 at 661-842-5555. And if you are caller 10 after I clear the phone lines, you're going to get two tickets to Sam Barber Saturday night at the Greek Theater. Caller 10 wins, 661-842-5555.
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0: 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You got two tickets to see Sam Barber Saturday night at the Greek Theater in L.A.
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1: Dan and Shay on the Cafe Say So. 12:40. Thank you. I'm a little shook up. I'll tell you why here in just a second. Here at KUZZ. A minute ago, once again, congratulations to Crystal Hayes. She just won those Sam Barber tickets. I'll have another pair for you tomorrow, sometime between 10 and 2. But I did something when I was talking to her on the phone that I don't normally do this with my voice. I found it kind of weird that when I asked her what her name was. This is what it came out. What is your name? I don't know what the heck was going on there at the end, but I don't normally sound like that. You know, as people, what is your name? But for some reason, I said, what is your name? And I don't know what that little warble was at the end, but I just want you to know that's not me. I don't know what's going on. Just overexcited about giving those Sam Barber tickets to Crystal or what it was, but. I try not to ask people, what is your name, like this. 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

0: All My Exes, Lauren, Elena, and Chase Matthews at KUZZ, Bakersfield's Best Country. It's a cafe for Thursday. Belsky here with you, 12:52 now. 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
0: 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Sunny, 103 this afternoon, and then clear down to 73 overnight tonight. 102 tomorrow, 99 on Saturday. We got 96 right now as we kick off another hour. Bakersfield's Best Country. Got Brad Paisley now at KUZZ.

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Bradley Green wants to know, just how think do you drunk I am, huh? KUZZ, Bakersfield's best country. Asking the probing, hard-hitting questions.

0: 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Belsky with you on this Thursday. 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
3: Your weather brought to you by Bill Wright Toyota. Sunny 103 this afternoon and then clear down to 73 overnight tonight, 102 tomorrow, then down to 99 on Saturday. So break out those parkas. 98 right now as we kick off another hour of Bakersfield's Best Country right here on KUZZ. My name is Mike Bell. I thank you so much for hanging with me. I'll see you tonight at the Midland Show. If I don't see you there, then I'll see you tomorrow at 10 o'clock. I'll have another pair of Sam Barber tickets to give away. Ken McCloud is up next over mostly the same KUZZ radio thingy contraption.

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0: Gas Country. Speaking of wasting drops, I hope the last part of my day, which is with you, is so much better than the start of my day, which was over in my office. I started the day by taking and making a venti-sized mistake and spilling an entire cup of coffee all over my desk. The papers, the keyboard, the mouse, in the drawer, on the floor. Yeah, took me a half hour to clean it up. Everything I own smells like coffee. And my keyboard stopped working. Mouse stopped working. So I needed to go get a new one and get all that taken care of. So anyway, we've got a show planned for you today. Despite what started the day, we're going to finish it off fine. I got to say today, happy birthday to my wife. Happy birthday, Crystal. Love you, honeybee. And also, we've got tickets. One more chance to get in to see Charlie Crockett at Vina Robles Amphitheater coming up after 5 o'clock. He's going to be there on Saturday. We got your tickets for that. There's all sorts of news I got to tell you, and I'm going to need your help again. We kind of have a throwback Thursday topic for you today. Need to hear from you today on KUZZ.
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0: Fields Best Country here. That's Taylor, of course, from Toy Story 5. Well, a few tickets are still left. As we mentioned, Midland in concert tonight in Bakersfield, Dignity Health Theater. You can get those tickets at AXS.com. A few tickets left for Eric Church at the Mid-State Fair for Saturday. My son and his girlfriend will be there. Willie Nelson will be there as well. If you get to midstatefair.com, you'll find out how to get yours. And Dustin Lynch will be at Vina Robles Amphitheater on the 18th. 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So keep on listening. We've got all the concert info right here on KUZZ.
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KUZZ with James Otto right there, 10 before 3. Lainey Wilson's doing the check. You know how you do it. You kind of look like you're doing the Macarena. Check your phone, your keys, your wallet. What else you got?

0: Bakersfield's Best Country, KUZZ. Well, if you heard the $1,000 Minute game with Brett and Ness this morning, one of the questions was, what sitcom character did Jaleel White play? Well, it was Urkel, of course. And, well, you can see Family Matters star Jaleel White hosting a new show on HGTV called Totally 90s House. This is where two teams of 90s TV stars will compete to renovate homes that are stuck in the 90s. You know, honey oak cabinets, sponge-painted walls, mirrored closets. Yeah, that kind of stuff. The winning team will earn $25,000 for a charity they're choosing. The 90s stars are Brian Austin Green from 90210, along with Beverly Mitchell, Jody Sweetin from Full House, Melissa Joan Hart, Sabrina, Matthew Lawrence, Keisha Knight Pulliam, and Joey Lawrence. It's going to be 6 episodes, and it premieres Wednesday, August 26th. I'm actually looking forward to that one.
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0: 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We do have a heat advisory until 11 o'clock tonight. 102 for a high today. Clear and 75 tonight. 102 again tomorrow, and then 99 Saturday and 101 Sunday. It is 99 now. As we kick off another hour of Bakersfield's Best Country here on KUZZ with a dad joke coming your way.

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the dad joke of the day. All right, here we go with our dad joke today. A man who was a notorious arsonist passed away. At his funeral, his mom said, everywhere he'd go, he'd light up a room.

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Like this song. 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

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This is for you. Throw it in.

Wow, we still love you, Toby. KUZZ, 22 after 3 o'clock here with Ken McLeod. All right. Kids are going to be scared at school. I'll tell you how and why. First, here's Luke Bryan. She's country. She knows it.

0: KUZZ 325 here with Ken. All right, well, school's about to start next month. And if your kid isn't already having nightmares about robots yet, they might after they go to this school. A school district in Western New York is going to deploy a new kind of teacher to greet students, a full-on humanoid robot named Sally. It's not going to replace the classroom teacher, but it's programmed to provide learning support to both the students and the educators. Now, Sally will have a lifelike appearance with silicone skin and long brown hair. She's going to be stationary in a seated position, but will have a wide range of upper body movements and facial expressions. Now, some of the weirder parts of this story, as if having a robot teacher isn't weird enough. She won't use her students' names, possibly due to privacy concerns, so the students will have to address themselves with a number. They'll say, "Hi, Miss Sally, I'm student number 1234. And then Sally would like, "Hi, we were talking about this yesterday. Do you want to continue that conversation?" She can also support the teachers by interjecting if the teacher forgets where they were at the lesson plan or accidentally skips over something. You know, nothing like having a backseat driver in the classroom. Sally costs about $57,000, which is less than a regular teacher in that particular market. It's unclear as to whether or not she likes to go out for margaritas after work on Friday like the other teachers.
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1: 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Well, robot teachers in New York. Home Office of Pumpkin Center has something to say about it coming up after Dustin Lynch.

0: News EZ. Well, we told you about a New York school district that's going to be using a humanoid robot teacher this fall. Now, it's still being designed. So the home office in Pumpkin Center has decided to offer up some design suggestions. These are the things that should be programmed to do, so it's just like every other teacher. Top six things a robot teacher should be able to do. Here we go. Number six, drink at recess. Number five, drive a 2018 Honda CR-V. Number four, make it movie day when they don't feel like working. Number three, pass the pain in the butt kids to the next grade so they don't have to deal with them anymore. Number two, kill the class goldfish instead of keeping it over the summer. And the number one thing that a robot teacher should be able to do, if it's in Florida, have a side hustle on OnlyFans. There you go. Today's top six.
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1: Well, the weather's brought to us by Bill Wright, Choi Yoda. We have that heat advisory through 11 o'clock tonight. It's still a warm one. 102 will be the high. Clear and 75 tonight. Sunny and 102 again tomorrow. And then 99 Saturday, 101 Sunday. It's 100 now. As we kick off the final hour of the workday right here on KUZZ with Morgan Wallen.

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Bakersfield's Best Country KUZZ. As I mentioned, you know, we got City Lights being built where the old East Hills Mall was. We still have Valley Plaza. Where I grew up, the Northland Mall was literally just one long hallway. We called it the Northland Hall. But as a teen or a young adult, it was still the place to go. We'd ride our bikes down there, and then later on, we would just hang. So here's my question. Back in the day, what was the first store you had to go to in the mall? The must-see place. It doesn't have to be anything that we still have. I want to know, nostalgically, what was the one place you had to go at the mall? 842-5555, call me. Or text me on the Bakersfield Mazda text line, 661-842-5555. What was the one place you had to go in the mall back in the day?

KUCC, we're talking about where would you go first when you'd go to the mall back in the day? What store that was a must-see? Let's get our hands up first. Here's Jelly Roll. We'll get your answers coming up.

0: KUZZ 423 here with Ken asking the question, where would you go to the mall when you'd go there, whichever mall you'd go to growing up, no matter where, whether it's here in Bakersfield or anywhere else, what was the first store you had to go to? Had several called in on Spencer Gifts. Had to find that Day-Glow poster and black lights. That's what you need. I remember Chess King, because that had all the trendy clothes, especially for guys. The Disney store came up. Remember that? I'm sorry they got rid of that. Several people said Orange Julius. Let me see here. What about you?
1: JCPenney.
0: Were you looking for something specific, or?
1: No, it's just where you went shopping, and yep. Some people still do, but yep. No, I do not do the mall shopping.
0: All right, thanks. KUZZ, what was the one place you had to go?
2: When I was young, I would always want to go to KB Toys.
0: Yep.
2: Or the Taco Bell over by the Macy's.
0: Gotcha. All right, thanks. KUZZ, where did you have to go?
3: Miller's Outpost.
0: Yeah, I've heard many people. That was before my time in Bakersfield. Everybody talked about Miller's.
3: Oh, yeah, that was a very popular place.
0: All right, thanks. I had tons of people texting me today about Miller's Outpost. Someone also said something from the 60s. Judy's? Joseph said Sam Goody's and Wavelengths. That's a good suggestion there. And then the ones that we all miss, I think, to this day. Gottschalk's, Mervyn's. And the Broadway, all good clothing stores back in the day. I don't know why. It's a throwback Thursday. Kind of got nostalgic for back in the day as a teen, just hanging out at the mall. It's Ken and I with St. Dominguez of Oasis Air and Solar. 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
2: All right, we have a collision southbound 99 just south of White Lane to deal with. Another collision at eastbound 58 just east of Union. And then speaking of the eastbound 58, we have another one. A red pickup hit a guardrail just north of Martin Luther King. So watch out for those on the 58. In the meantime, our heat advisory goes all the way through 11 o'clock tonight. Our high today about 102. We're getting close. Clear in 75 tonight. 102 again tomorrow and 99 Saturday. 101 Sunday. Right now, 101. We'll keep on rolling through the last hour of the workday.

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KUZZ, Bakersfield's best country back in 2005. She was our closing act. My band opened up for her. That is Tina Carter. This is Bailey Zimmerman now.

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0: Hey, y'all, this is Cole Goodwin, and I cannot wait to get out there to Bakersfield to meet all of you. Until then, this is my new song, House.
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0: All right, here we go. And this is a little spicy. A little spicy, Mom and Dad. A 76-year-old woman in Florida named Nancy Dello Stritto received her new license plates in the mail recently, and she could not believe what she saw. It was SQZ A55, which looks a lot like it's intended to say squeeze ass. Yeah. Nancy did not order these, by the way, as vanity plates. It was a random assignment. She says she went ballistic and wondered, how could that have passed state inspection? Now, the state has offered her she could change plates at no expense to her, but she says, no. I'm going to keep them. Yeah, she says, I don't think a woman that lives in a senior community who's going to be 77 years old would be driving around with this plate. But she says, after her friends at the retirement community encouraged her to roll with it, she says, you know what, I'm good. I can handle it if I get a few honks here and there. And actually, being over 70, I might like a few honks. Well, honk, honk.
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0: Well, we seem to have a hot spot today this afternoon. That hot spot is right around the 58, right around Union. Earlier we had an accident on the eastbound side. Now we've got one on the westbound side. Watch for that. Another one at ML King. Eastbound 58, there's a red pickup that hit a guardrail there. They're still clearing that off. And a collision at southbound 99, just south of White Lane, still clearing that. Otherwise, everything else running smoothly. Our forecast, we have a heat advisory till 11 p.m. tonight. We're going to see 75 overnight, 102 tomorrow again, and then 99 Saturday, 101 Sunday. It is 101 right now. The Drive at 5, coming up next.